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They fought long before the flowers bloomed. She, unremarkably dressed, stepped onto the battlefield. With no permission, with no startling slogan, her proudest strong mind interpreted the so-called elegance and tenderness. 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